shoulders. 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I thought my heart had grown colder. But the warmth of your kiss I can't dismiss. Though my

Brooklyn Boogie. 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Coney Island. Bell Parkway, and the boogie for the Brooklyn. Come in, boy.

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2: 7A.
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1: Baby, I love you less and less because of what you've done to me. Baby, I love you less and less because of what you've done.

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When you make that Cadillac on your trip, get your kicks on Route 66. Get your kicks on Route 66. Get your kicks on Route 66.